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3: Scott K. with your Rock Notes. Soundgarden guitarist Kim Thayil says the band's final studio album featuring late singer Chris Cornell is likely arriving in 2027. Cornell, of course, died back in 2017, had collaborated on the material before his passing. We know the significance of this material with our legacy and with Chris's legacy. We want to make sure that it's as great as it can be, Thayil said. Thayil also didn't rule out touring to support the release, possibly with guest vocalist. The band was inducted into the Rock and Roll Hall of Fame this year. Will be, I guess. Pop House Entertainment, the investment firm co-founded by ABBA's Bjorn Jovelis, has acquired a 50% stake in Iron Maiden's publishing, master recordings, and name, image, and likeness rights, including those of the iconic mascot Eddie. Financial terms were not disclosed, though Pop House paid over $300 million for a similar deal with Kiss. Formed in London in 1975, Iron Maiden has sold an estimated 100 million records across 17 studio albums. The partnership will fund a cinematic project documenting the band's Run For Your Lives world tour, an expanded digital universe centered around Eddie, and interactive fan experiences. CEO Jessica Karabos said the deal gives the band, quote, the investment and creative firepower to keep evolving for decades to come. Eddie's gonna live forever! And those are your Rock Notes. I'm Scott K.
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1: Was that a good year?
3: Oh my God. This is a great year. Are you kidding me?
0: 10 great songs from one great year.
1: What year?
0: Your host for today's 10 at 10, Scott Kay.
2: And welcome to the year 1973, where we saw the end of U.S. involvement in Vietnam with the signing of the Paris Peace Accords in January. First U.S. space station Skylab is launched. Just 2 weeks later, Skylab 2 will be launched on a mission to repair the damaged Skylab, still spinning around the Earth unmanned. Later in the year, TCP/IP protocols were developed. Ethernet is invented. The Watergate scandal deepens here in the year 1973. And looks like Howard K. Smith getting a little verklempt, talking about the latest Roe v. Wade Supreme Court decision. What's that do there?
4: The Supreme Court today ruled that abortion is completely a private matter to be decided by mother and doctor in the first 3 months of pregnancy. The 7-2 ruling to that effect will probably result in a drastic overhaul of state laws on abortion.
0: The Eagles, 10 at 10. It's 1973.
2: And it's Led Zeppelin kicking off the 10 at 10.

0: The Eagles, 10 and 10.
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0: The Eagles, 10 at 10. It's 1973.

0: 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The only song that sounds like that on the record, It'll Shine When It Shines. It's our friends here from Missouri, the Ozark Mountain Daredevils. Here in the year 1973, where the Miami Dolphins complete their undefeated season, winning Super Bowl VII against Washington, D.C. Montreal Canadiens win the Stanley Cup. Jack Nicklaus dominates golf in the year of 73. Baseball introduces the designated hitter rule in the American League as Oakland Athletics win 4-3 over the New York Mets. And in the NBA, New York Knicks win 4-1 over the L.A. Lakers. Southern California Trojans beat the Ohio State Buckeyes 42-17 to win the College Football National Championship. The 73 Nebraska Cornhusker football season, coached by Tom Osborne, saw a 9-2-1 record highlighted by a dominant 40-6 Orange Bowl win over Notre Dame, featuring Heisman winner Johnny Rogers' legendary 4 touchdowns. The elite pass defense known as the Black Shirts is born, and we would finish ranked 7th nationally despite early losses, marking Coach Devaney's final game and Rogers' incredible career finale. Here in the year 1973, where everybody, George Foreman knocks out Joe Frazier for the heavyweight title back in the day when the announcers talk like this.
1: Here goes Joe, being relieved of the heavyweight championship. And the fight is over. The new heavyweight champion of the world, George Foreman, he's 24 years old.
2: It's 1973.

Alice Cooper from their 1973 album, Billion Dollar Babies. That actually was released in late 1972 as the first single off their sixth studio album because of the 1972 election, but was on their 1973 record, Billion Dollar Babies. That's why I fudged a little bit and play here, because I wanted to hear it here in the year 1973 here on the Eagles 10 at 10. And thank you for tuning in here to the 10 at 10, where, let's see, first U.S. Space Station Skylab launch. We had the Xerox Alto, a pioneering personal computer, created. The World Trade Center is officially dedicated. Let's see, there's Jim Croce, Mary Mulhaizen, four others killed in a plane crash shortly after takeoff following a concert in Northwestern Louisiana University and Natchitoches, Louisiana, as he was just getting his career underway. And these guys getting their career underway. Been around for a year, and they are Steely Dan. In 1973, they're reeling in the years on the 10 at 10.

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1: Can we rock and roll you one more?
2: Yeah, live in Lincoln. Concerts here in the year 1973. We saw the Man in Black. He played at Pershing several times over the years. Johnny Cash. There was Santana, the good old Grateful Dead. That show.

0: Crazy Boat.
1: Doobie Brothers here in the year 1973. Here on the Eagles 10 at 10. Where here in the year 1973, we are brought to you today by our good friend, State Farm Insurance Agent Vinny Kreekak at 10th and Plum. Search Vinny State Farm on Facebook. And coming up next, it will be the likes of, kind of a one-hit wonder. They had a couple hits, I think, and one of them was about, what the guys did at school in the boys' room, which I never liked. That stunk. I eventually became a smoker after high school, but back in the day, it was a stinky room. Brownsville Station is next here. In the year 1973, I'm Scott Kay. We'll take a picture. It'll last longer.
2: You're about to see a magnificent performance. 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
1: And they're off. That's Frankenstein taking a free ride in the Edgar Winter Group album, They Only Come Out at Night. And here's the new supergroup, West Bruce and Lang, with Whatever Turns You On. Coming on strongest 10 years after live, the incredible debut of Beck Bogart and Appice. Heads of Prince, Carlos Santana, and the Mahavishnu John McLaughlin. All on sale right now.
0: It's 1973.

0: chicken and the car won't go. That's how you spell Chicago. Here in the year 1973, must be working out or something. They're feeling stronger every day. Well, rather than working out, let's go to the movies here in the year 73, where we're watching films like The Very Scary, The Exorcist, The Sting, American Graffiti. There's Papillon, but here in Nebraska, of course, we pronounce it Papillion. The way we were, Clint Eastwood is Dirty Harry in Magnum Force. There was Disney's Robin Hood, Charlotte's Web. There was Godspell. That was huge. Paper Moon, Serpico, and Scorpio. Marlon Brando in The Last Tango in Paris. Jimmy Cliff in a reggae film, The Harder They Come. There was Walking Tall. And that's right, the Bond film in 73, Live and Let Die.
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0: Paul McCartney and Wings, they do the hit title track to the movie Live and Let Die. 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Watching a lot of fun TV shows. Family Affair makes its debut. So does Schoolhouse Rock on Saturday mornings. Barnaby Jones, a Quinn Martin production. There was Elvis Presley's Aloha from Hawaii. All in the Family, American Bandstand, Candid Camera, Columbo, the Hawaii Five-O. Hee-haw, Maude, McMillan and Wife, The Carol Burnett Show, The Brady Bunch, Room 222. Bob Newhart had a fun show, The Odd Couple, Partridge Family, Sonny and Cher Comedy Hour. Oh, that's right, there was a Sanford and his son.
1: Come in!
2: Hello, Fred.
1: Hi, Fred. Hello, Woody.
2: I say hello too, Fred.
1: You did?
2: Yes, I did.
1: Look here. Woody, you keep an eye on her. And I'll call the zoo and tell them you captured a baboon that looks like a parrot.
3: Fred, now you're speaking about the woman I love.
1: I am?
3: Yes. I love this woman with all my heart and all my mind and all my soul.
1: Good. Well, you'll be all right as long as you don't use your eyes.
4: Eagles 10 at 10. It's 1973.

0: Boing, boing. Steeler's Wheel, their one-hit wonder out of 1973, stuck in the middle with you. And glad to be stuck in the middle with you every day on the 10 at 10. Scott Kay here, wrapping up 73. Coming up tomorrow, we had a couple of years ago, mid-70s, 1975 here on the Eagles 10 at 10, and I do hope to see you then.
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0: Classic Rock 92.9 Eagle Geo helping to kick off this, the morning show that rocks. And now I accidentally said it yesterday mid-show, but I can officially say it now. Welcome into Friday Eve.
1: Thursday.
0: I do know what day it is, Thursday. Although I woke up this morning going, all right, Friday. And then I was like, no. He had an appointment today at 2 o'clock, so no, it's Thursday, Scott. And let's just take it easy. Quit looking at the calendar. Turn up the

0: As the hours rolled by and the warm summer sun beat down.
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1: Now I can say Friday Eve, Joe. Top of the morning to you.
2: Right.
1: How are you?
2: I'm good. Yeah. There's another scam for us to be aware of. Right. Lincoln police are warning of a jury duty scam that's happening right now. Since July 1st, three people were contacted about warrants out for their arrest for missing jury duty. In two of these cases, scammers claimed to be law enforcement and asked victims to send money to clear those supposed warrants.
1: Yeah, that's how police work. Yeah.
2: Well, I'm getting to that. In one case, though, a scammer actually went so far as to send a fake jury duty notice in the mail to the victim. A 25-year-old victim lost $600. A 24-year-old victim lost $4,200 during multiple payments. And a 41-year-old was contacted but did not give any money to the scammer. Lincoln police remind you that law enforcement will not call you to request any kind of payment. If you get such a call, hang up. You can verify any jury summons with the court or the jury commissioner.
1: Right.
2: But they're calling and telling you, you know, you missed a jury duty. You know, because sometimes you just don't see, maybe you don't see the letter and maybe you toss it out or whatever. But they play on that fear, yeah. And then they want you to pay. That's not something that they do. The police say just hang up if you get those calls. Today is day two of the Broadcasters United for Life Summer Blood Drive with Connoisseur Media radio stations and our media partners at 1011 TV. The blood drive happening inside Gateway Mall near the food court. That runs again today from 11 a.m. to 7 p.m. All donors receive a free Nebraska Community Blood Bank t-shirt and lunch from Chick-fil-A. The drive is also sponsored by Liberty First Credit Union, and you can make your appointment at ncbb.org. The House has passed a Common Sense Act, a bill responding to the phase-out of the penny that would let businesses round cash transactions to the nearest nickel. It now heads to the Senate. The measure sets clear rounding rules for cash purchases when exact change is not available. Under the bill, a purchase totaling $10.02 would round down to $10, while $10.04 would round up to $10.05. Pennies would keep their value. The last penny was minted in November of 2025, and each one cost nearly 4 cents to make.
1: That's funny.
2: Business groups, including the National Restaurant Association, praise the bill, saying it gives much-needed certainty as the penny disappears.
1: Some grocery stores have already started doing that. You know, if it's 10.02, it's $10. If it's 10.03 or 4, it's 10.05.
2: There you go.
1: So, already started doing that.
2: Okay. East Division beat the West Division 9-3 last night at Haymarket Park in the American Association All-Star Game. Playing for the West All-Stars, Salt Dogs Jacob Morrow was 1-for-2 at the plate with a double. Connor Bagnaski was 0-for-2 with a strikeout. The Salt Dogs will start the second half of the season tomorrow night with a three-game weekend series in Sioux Falls. And this, I don't know, I just think this is kind of weird. Do you feel like you needed testosterone
1: back when I was
2: therapy
1: in the military?
2: When you were in the military?
1: No, well, I was a young buck, you know.
2: Okay.
1: Young and strong and, you know.
2: Yeah, but, well, do you feel like you need it now?
1: Not at all.
2: The U.S. military will begin annually testing some service members' testosterone levels and offering hormone therapy if needed. Defense Secretary Pete Hegseth announced yesterday under the new policy, troops that are age 30 and older will be screened for testosterone deficiency as part of their routine yearly health assessments. Those under 30 can opt in. Any treatment that follows, including testosterone replacement therapy, would be up to the individual. Hegseth branded the effort High T and framed it as a way to keep warfighters on the leading edge of lethality.
1: And baseball's Frank Thomas says, and guys, ladies will like it too.
2: Should have got that little clip. I remember those commercials.
1: She'll like it too.
2: Yeah, it's helping me in the bedroom. Testosterone level testing. Because we don't, I don't know. It's just, okay. Anyway.
1: Do this. Testosterone test, drop the drug test. There you go.
2: There you go.
1: I don't know.
2: There's a lot of
1: testing and a lot of shots. I remember in boot camp getting all the shots, man. Two or three in each arm. Uh-huh. With back then, this was like 80,
2: Were they vaccines? 81.
1: Well, they're vaccines.
2: Some of them were vaccines.
1: Yeah, vaccines. But
2: that
1: they,
2: ain't happening these days.
1: They used right? that gun. Went, remember back in the old days? Went, and it shot it into you? Yeah, that's how they, oh, man, your arms were sore for like,
2: both we didn't arms,
1: have
2: yeah,
1: no
2: yeah.
1: PT for like 2 days after that. Because every, it hurt like hell, man. Anyway, but I didn't have any disease or the flu like for years after that. I mean, years. So it's pretty hefty duty. Huh.
2: Imagine that. You got vaccinated.
1: And then I didn't get sick for diseases. Years. I know.
2: Wow. Why.
1: Yeah. Brian, that's not today. That didn't happen today, though. They don't work now, I guess. Brian AC, Heating, Electric, and Plumbing, bringing us the forecast. Ooh, Brandon's got a hot one.
3: Mostly sunny to partly cloudy and seasonable today with a 20% chance of isolated showers and thunderstorms this afternoon. High in the low 90s. Tonight, mostly clear, low in the low 70s. Friday, mostly sunny to partly cloudy and hot with a 20% chance of isolated showers and thunderstorms in the afternoon, high in the mid-90s. From the 1011 Severe Weather Center, I'm meteorologist Brandon Rector for 92.9 The Eagle.
1: Saw this guy on a Facebook post. He was taking a picture with some fan at some store. Just rando, man. And I thought, I didn't even know if he was out doing anything. Mr. Billy Squire. So, apparently still alive and well. I don't know if he's playing much, but I saw a picture. He looked pretty good, you know, and not, you know, for his age and stuff. And just posting, you know, getting a picture. And I don't even know if he was looking at the camera. Somebody just took a picture of him next to a fan who was, they were looking at a guitar or something. I can't remember what it was. But, yeah, so he's still around, just not around here. But we'll put him on the radio next.
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0: Classic rock, 92.9 The Eagle. Kansas, there's dust in the wind. You know, I could do a special edition of something you didn't know yesterday, Joe. I think I'll just go ahead and do this.
1: This one you may well know, you may not know it, and if you don't know it, I really don't know where you've been. Here we go.
0: Will Ferrell, 58-year-old actor, reveals why he quit his job at Disneyland. He was on Amy Poehler's Good Hang podcast. Here's the story.
2: So I got a job, and you were paid for the orientation day.
3: Oh, yeah, sure.
2: To work at Disneyland. And I thought that I was going to be assigned, you know, to be one of the really fun jobs, like the Jungle Cruise operator. Or, and I find out, oh, no, those guys work there for 8 years before they get. So they assign me one of the front kiosks for selling tickets.
3: Yeah.
2: At the same time, I had a rival offer to work at a friend's surf shop.
3: Oh.
2: A friend who was managing a surf shop down at Newport Beach. Exactly. Same pay.
3: Yeah.
2: $5.50 an hour.
3: Yeah.
2: But I was too embarrassed to call up Disneyland. So my friend John called on my behalf and said, I will be quitting after one day. And that, and they asked, okay, a reason for leaving? And he said, I have a tryout with the Dallas Cowboys.
0: There you go. If you ever quit a job.
4: I did not know
0: real
4: that.
0: Real quick like that, but that was funny.
4: Tryout with the Dallas Cowboys, right?
0: I thought it was going to be like one of the operators of the Disneyland boat or some Jungle Cruise. And
4: no, you're taking tickets at the front gate, dude.
0: A kiosk, dude.
4: That's for $5.50 an hour.
0: That's where you start out. That is funny. That's a good story there. Yeah, there's been some jobs early on that I did not like so much.
4: I hear that.
0: And did not last too long. Got some police on the way, and this is Thin Lizzy, and the boys are back. The boys are back.

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1: Stay cool, my friends. What's up in the news and sports there, Joe?
2: Well, coming up after the forecast here, I have what very well may be my favorite tale from Moon Pie Town.
1: Ooh, wow.
2: Or it's at least, it's up there with my favorites.
1: It's one of the faves, huh?
2: Okay.
1: We'll see.
2: Be advised of another scam that's going around right now. Lincoln Police warning of jury duty scam that's happening now. Since July 1st, three people have been contacted about warrants out for their arrest for missing jury duty. In two cases, scammers claim to be law enforcement and ask victims to send money. A 25-year-old victim lost $600. A 24-year-old paid over $4,200 in multiple payments to these people. And a 41-year-old was contacted but did not give any money to the scammer. Lincoln Police say, hang up. Lincoln Police remind you that law enforcement will not call you and say you owe them money. So don't be scammed by this. Just hang up. You can verify any summons with the court or the jury commissioner. One part of the lawsuit filed by former Nebraska football coach Scott Frost against the University of Nebraska was dismissed earlier this week, but the decision leaves the dispute moving forward. The order filed Monday denied the university's request to throw out the case entirely. Frost alleges the university stopped payments owed for 2025 and 2026 under his employment contract. A future court date has not been set. The number of measles cases in the United States this year is about to pass the total for all of last year. CDC data shows 2,231 cases as of July 9th, just 58 short of the 2,289 reported in all of last year, which was already the highest count in over 30 years. Experts point to several causes, including falling vaccination rates, a public that no longer fears the disease, and eroding trust in health institutions since the pandemic. Thick smoke from more than 830 Canadian wildfires is drifting into the United States, worsening air quality from the Great Lakes to New England. Did you see any of the coverage of this yesterday?
1: I did not.
2: The pictures, you couldn't, they took a picture of New York Harbor. You could barely see the Statue of Liberty.
1: Just because it was so smoky.
2: It was so smoky. Wow. There was a picture of the Mackinac Bridge, the 5-mile Mackinac Bridge in Michigan. You could see like two vehicles starting out on it. And they brought the speed limit down to 20 miles per hour because the visibility is so bad in New England and New York City, central and western New York. St. Louis County in northern Minnesota actually issued a state emergency due to wildfires in Canada and northern Minnesota. The U.S. Forest Service reported at least 17 fires burning across Superior National Forest in Minnesota. That includes three in the Boundary Waters Canoe Area Wilderness, having scorched at least 33,000 acres. One veteran fire officer called it the most and largest number of fires he has seen in July in over 25 years.
1: Man.
2: That's the ones in Minnesota. But 830 fires in Canada? Yikes. World Cup. Argentina will advance to the 2026 World Cup final after defeating England 2-1 yesterday.
1: Oh.
2: Yeah. Spain and Argentina will now face each other this Sunday in East Rutherford, New Jersey to determine the winner of the 2026 tournament. And the East Division beat the West Division 9-3 last night at Haymarket Park in the American Association All-Star Game.
1: Righty then. We're in the West Division then, aren't we?
2: Yeah, we are.
1: Well, sorry, boy.
2: Tale from Moon Pie Town coming up. You don't want to miss this one.
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3: Mostly sunny to partly cloudy and seasonable today with a 20% chance of isolated showers and thunderstorms this afternoon, high in the low 90s. Tonight, mostly clear, low in the low 70s. Friday, mostly sunny to partly cloudy and hot with a 20% chance of isolated showers and thunderstorms in the afternoon, high in the mid-90s. From the 1011 Severe Weather Center, I'm meteorologist Brandon Rector for 92.9 The Eagle.
0: Stupid stuff happens everywhere, but only in Florida does the dumb get dumber and the weird get weirder. It's Scott and Joe's Tales from Moon Pie Town on 92.9 The Eagle.
1: Joe's got one. Big one, I guess.
2: 76-year-old Nancy Dello Stritto is the talk of the retirement community in Broward County, Moon Pie Town, because of something she just got in the mail. from the county.
1: Oh, yeah.
2: Nancy's a bit of a celebrity for the new license plate on her car. She did not order a vanity plate. Let's point this out. It was sent to her. It just was sent to her in the mail, and it's generating lots of talk right now. The state-issued license plate reads SQZ-A55. That's SQZ-A55.
1: So if you look at it, it kind of says...
2: Squeeze ass.
1: Bingo.
2: Nancy told local TV station in Miami, when I saw that, I went ballistic. I said, how could that pass inspection? I don't think a senior who is almost 77 will be driving around with a plate that has that to say. SQZ-A55, squeeze ass. But it sounds like Nancy's had a change of heart. Broward County has reached out and offered to replace the license plate at no cost. But Nancy is warming up to it. In fact, she says her sons and their friends think she should keep it. So yeah. Far, she's put it on her car.
1: Well,
2: and
1: not
2: she's
1: everybody
2: keeping
1: would
2: it.
1: Not everybody would actually see that, you know, that spells it, kind of spells squeeze ass.
2: It kind of does.
1: The 5.5s do look like
2: it
1: S's.
2: Does,
1: oh,
2: it
1: yeah.
2: It does
1: when
2: look
1: you,
2: like it
1: when
2: you look.
1: When you think about it and then you see it, you're like, oh, yeah, that says squeeze ass. That's pretty good. And that's your tale from Moon Pie Town this morning. So when in doubt, squeeze ass.
4: Do you like telling people what to do?
5: I enjoy it. It pleases me.
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1: And Joe, the tales from Moon Pie Town are just flowing in this morning. I know we just did one in the last hour, but this one's kind of a good news Moon Pie Town story. So, you know, it's not as tragic as some kind of turnout, you know, especially with the drugs and the, what was the one yesterday where she had previous conviction for nitrous oxide. Yeah. So, yeah, gets weird down there. Anyway, but this one's a good one. What's up in the news and sports headlines?
2: Part of the lawsuit filed by former Nebraska football coach Scott Frost against the University of Nebraska was dismissed this week.
1: Oh, I missed that here. Hang on. What was that, Werner Klemper?
3: Dismissed.
2: Okay. It was, yeah. But the decision leaves the dispute moving forward. The order filed on Monday denied the university's request to throw out the case entirely. Scott Frost alleges the university stopped payments owed for 2025 and 2026 under his employment contract. A future court date has not been set yet. Today is day two of the Broadcasters United for Life Summer Blood Drive with Connoisseur Media Radio Stations. That's us and our media partners at 1011 TV. The blood drive is happening inside Gateway Mall near the food court and runs today again from 11 a.m. to 7 p.m. All donors receive a free Nebraska Community Blood Bank T-shirt and lunch from Chick-fil-A. 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
1: You might even see that John Vanderford there hanging out.
2: You might. He might be donating.
1: Or Brad. Brad's. I always see a picture of Brad when during this thing. He's
2: Brad.
1: Big.
2: Yeah.
1: Brad
2: or
1: Anderson.
2: Maybe Brandon will be there. I mean, you know, maybe we'll be there. You know.
1: You never know.
2: You just never know. But if you can donate blood, that would be appreciated. There's a blood shortage going on. The House passed the Common Sense Act, a bill responding to the phase-out of the penny that would let businesses round cash transactions to the nearest nickel. That now heads to the Senate. The measure sets clear rounding rules for purchases when exact change is not available. Under the bill, for instance, a purchase totaling $10.02 would round down to $10, while $10.03 or $4 would round up to $10.05. Pennies would keep their value. The last penny was actually minted in November of 2025. Each one cost about 4 cents to make. Business groups, including the National Restaurant Association, praised the bill, saying it gives much-needed certainty as the penny disappears. In sports, the Salt Dogs hosted the American Association All-Star Game yesterday. Home run derby, opening ceremonies, fireworks after the game. Unfortunately, we are in the West Division, and the East Division beat the West Division 9-3 last night at Haymarket Park. Salt Dogs will start the second half of the season tomorrow night with a three-game weekend series in Sioux Falls. And if you're following the World Cup, hard to believe it's going to end this weekend already. Argentina will advance to the World Cup final. They defeated England 2-1 yesterday. Spain and Argentina will now face off for the championship in East Rutherford, New Jersey, Sunday to determine the winner of the 2026 tournament.
1: Can I admit something?
2: You can.
1: I just found out this week that the World Cup only plays every 4 years, kind of like the Olympics. I thought they did this every year.
2: No, every 4 years.
1: Okay, that's how much I don't
2: attention
1: really know.
2: You pay to
1: attention
2: Cup.
1: I pay to World Cup, yes.
2: I hear you.
1: I played soccer in high school, okay?
2: Yep, me too. Junior high and high school.
1: Yeah.
2: Yeah?
1: High school. Not junior high, just high school. They hadn't invented it yet here in America when I was in
2: junior high. Hadn't invented it. Way back when. It was just coming around.
1: 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That's Brandon.
4: Mostly sunny to partly cloudy and seasonable today with a 20% chance of isolated showers and thunderstorms this afternoon, high in the low 90s. Tonight, mostly clear, low in the low 70s. Friday, mostly sunny to partly cloudy and hot with a 20% chance of isolated showers and thunderstorms in the afternoon, high in the mid-90s. From the 1011 Severe Weather Center, I'm meteorologist Brandon Rector for 92.9 The Eagle.
0: Stupid stuff happens everywhere, but only in Florida does the dumb get dumber and the weird get weirder. It's Scott and Joe's Tales from Moon Pie Town. on 92.9 The Eagle.
1: And this is kind of a happy, good tale from Moon Pie Town, where a Moon Pie Town high school graduate shattered state records with an 11.99 weighted GPA.
2: What?
1: Prompting his school district to overhaul how it calculates grades. Vaibhav Bhaskar, valedictorian of Steinbrenner High School in Lutz, Moon Pie Town, surpassed the previous completed 20 AP class, or surpassed the previous state record of 11.84 set by Gaither High School's Dylan Mazard back in 2022. Bhaskar completed 20 AP classes, 24 dual enrollment college courses through the University of Florida, earning an associate's degree in the process. He says, I took all the hardest classes. I kind of exhausted all my school's curriculum. Bhaskar told the Tampa Bay Times he will attend Duke in the fall. Hillsborough County School Board has since voted to cap GPAs for future graduating classes, ensuring that the record stands permanently for Vaibhav Bhaskar.
2: Wow. So, congratulations,
1: so
2: Vaibhav.
1: Even if a smarter kid, smarter, faster, stronger kid comes and has a higher grade point, he can't get it.
2: They're not going to figure it that way.
1: They're not going to figure it. So he's
2: got the record.
1: So there you go.
2: Wow.
1: Pretty impressive how smart that kid is. Man, got all his college hard stuff done in high school.
2: And,
1: man.
2: You know, you were just talking about the Moon Pie Town stories coming in fast and furious. I just found another one.
1: Oh, got another.
2: I might have to hold it for tomorrow. Well, I mean, we don't want to OD on the Moon Pie Town.
1: Well, we
2: can
1: do it in the 8 o'clock hour, because coming up, Shatner sings again. Ooh, yeah, you got to stand by for that coming
2: up. Don't go away.
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0: Classic rock, 92.9, the Eagle. Cars, you're all I got this morning here on Eagle. Tom Petty yet to come, got a Floyd fix. And Joe, you've got an update on William Shatner. He's back.
1: Get your tickets now. Remember a while back we told you that William Shatner was making a heavy metal album?
0: I heard something about that, yeah.
1: We had that on the morning show that rocks a while back. Well, Bill is heading now to Riot Fest in Chicago. Backed by a heavy metal band, the legendary Star Trek actor will perform at Chicago's Douglas Park Riot Fest Festival this fall, September 18th through the 20th. William Shatner will be supported by members of the Nuclear Messiah Collective, and his appearance ties into the upcoming heavy metal album for Cleopatra Records that's coming out, featuring Rob Halford on a Judas Priest cover and Motorhead drummer Mickey D. The president of Cleopatra Records, who's putting out the album, says, "This isn't a novelty performance. It's a real rock show featuring world-class musicians."
0: Well, it's not the first time that Shatner has recorded classic songs in his own,
1: inimitable style.
0: There you go. I was gonna say inimitable, but I couldn't get it spit out. But here he is interpreting the one and only Bernie Taupin and Elton John.
2: And all this science. I don't understand. It's just a job. 5 days a week. Rocket man. A rocket, man.
0: A rocket. Man.
1: That's certainly not heavy metal, but the heavy metal album is coming on Cleopatra Records. Kirk had this to say.
0: I think we caught him in studio.
3: I am Iron Man.
0: There he is.
3: I am Iron Man. Nobody wants him. They just turn their heads. Nobody helps him.
1: Put it together.

0: Yikes.
1: Captain Kirk added about his experience coming up at Riot Fest and his heavy metal album, "Music is like space. It's about exploration. I expect nothing less than liftoff."
0: That's right.
2: Nobody helps him.
0: We do the morning show that rocks, and
2: nobody helps him.

When it comes to the classics, age is not a number. It's clearly a word. 92.9, The Eagle.

0: 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Now, news and sports headlines from Scott and Joe. It's like getting paid to hang out with your best friend, who also happens to be just as unqualified as you are. Classic Rock 92.9 The Eagle.
1: Yep, indeed. Happy Friday Eve. Joe, what's up?
2: Hey, this is kind of cool. The final section of tiles from the Pershing Center mural going to be installed today. Going to be having a ceremony at 10 o'clock at Wyuka. Jeff Montz from the KFOR newsroom is going to be covering that for us. We should have more for you tomorrow.
1: I've been down there too, except I got 10 today, man.
2: Yeah.
1: I wish they would have done it like at noon or 1 or something. That'd be cool.
2: Was it 1957 when the Pershing Center
1: was? That's when they opened up. That's right.
2: And so that's the last piece going into place today. We'll have more tomorrow. Today is day 2 of the Broadcasters United for Life Summer Blood Drive with Connoisseur Media Radio Stations and our media partners at 1011 TV. The blood drive happening inside Gateway Mall near the food court. It starts at 11 and goes till 7, like yesterday. 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
1: Okay.
2: Measles outbreaks continue in the United States. This year, we're about to pass the total for all of last year, and we're just past the halfway mark. The CDC data shows 2,231 cases already as of July 9th. That's just 58 short of the total of 2,289 reported in all of last year. That was already the highest count in over 30 years.
1: I guess RFK says, eat yourself some snakes or something. That'll help you out. I don't know.
2: Find a dead bear on the road and put it in your trunk, take it home. And doctors are criticizing Health Secretary Robert F. Kennedy Jr. for not forcefully urging vaccinations after two children died. Sports news, the East Division beat the West Division 9-3 last night at Haymarket Park in the American Association All-Star Game. Playing for the West All-Stars, the Salt Dogs' Jacob Morrow was 1-for-2 at the plate with a double. Connor Bagnaski was 0-for-2 with a strikeout. Salt Dogs will start the second half of the season tomorrow night with a weekend series in Sioux Falls, taking on the Canaries. World Cup action. Argentina goes to the World Cup final. They defeated England yesterday 2-1. Spain and Argentina now will face off for the championship Sunday in East Rutherford, New Jersey, to find the winner of the 2026 tournament. I believe, if I'm not mistaken, Argentina won it 4 years ago.
1: Yeah.
2: So they would be the repeat champion for the first time in decades.
1: I've heard the fix is in again. On that. Is what it, the fix is internet in. Rumors. It fixes in for Argentina. So.
2: Ah.
1: To really? Repeat.
2: Okay, then.
1: That's just internet BS. forecast here, got that with Brandon.
3: Mostly sunny to partly cloudy and seasonable today with a 20% chance of isolated showers and thunderstorms this afternoon, high in the low 90s. Tonight, mostly clear, low in the low 70s. Friday, mostly sunny to partly cloudy and hot with a 20% chance of isolated showers and thunderstorms in the afternoon, high in the mid-90s. From the 1011 Severe Weather Center, I'm meteorologist Brandon Rector for 92.9 The Eagle.
1: I've got something coming up, Joe, kind of a query that I think our listeners can think about themselves and what would they do. But restaurant owner finds $12,000 in hidden cash. What does he do? We have the answer coming up.
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0: know. There's several to choose from, Joe. I don't know what kind of tribute song we could do for today's 8 o'clock keyword. 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Yay! And off air, I keep calling it Choose Your Contest. I don't
1: I've done that myself.
0: It's I don't know like, what the hell. I was talking to the boss yesterday. And I go, yeah, and then hey, check out the, I updated the graphic for Choose Your Contest. And she goes, what? I go, a concert. Choose Your Concert. That's me at the Journey concert. So now that's on the, you can check that out on the socials and on the webpage there, ktgl.com. Did you see that? It's pretty cool. The wifey took that.
1: Took a picture of you at the...
0: Me at the Pinnacle Bank Arena in mm-hmm. front of Journey, and then I used that as the graphic for Choose Your Concert. It's genius. It's a local tie-in, you know? The subject, good-looking, some of B on there. Man.
1: Who's that?
0: Handsome Devil. I don't know, that morning guy, that whatever's on that station. Anyway, your keyword is your keyword this hour is fly.
1: Fly?
0: F-L-Y.
1: Check your fly.
0: Nice and simple. So check your fly and text it into 844-833-8221. I'm thinking of a fly song that we should... I don't want to do The Fly by U2. That's a weird deep cut. And
1: yeah, you don't
0: want
1: to do...
0: It's not like that great.
1: Nightfly from...
0: The Nightfly.
1: The Nightfly from...
0: That sings about an overnight DJ, jazz DJ. I was thinking this one here, I haven't heard this for a long, long time, and I kind of like it, and it's Lenny Kravitz, and he's going to fly away. So while this is playing, that gives you a good opportunity to crank it up and text in the keyword fly to 844

Laying in the grass looks so relaxing. Unless it's me. If I'm laying in the grass, I'm thinking, wait, did a bug just crawl down my pants? Do I smell dog poop? No, oh, chiggers! Enjoy your summer on Classic Rock 92.9 The Eagle.

0: Classic Rock 92.9 Eagle, the Mac. Go your own way, pal. And thank you for tuning in this morning. This kid, this guy went his own way, Joe, and pretty cool. Restaurant owner finds $12,000 in hidden cash. What does he do? Well, a South Carolina restaurateur made headlines for his honesty after discovering $12,000 in cash inside an old cabinet. Sack, I meant to look this up to get the pronunciation correct, but I'm going to go with Asian name, Yang Jun Tech, or Yang Jun Tak, but I'm going to call him Sack Yang. Anyway, Sack found the money hidden inside a sunglasses case while clearing out tool chests left behind by the former owner of Lemongrass Pho and Thai Cuisine in Myrtle Beach, South Carolina.
1: 12 grand in a sunglasses
0: case. So this guy used to own Lemongrass Pho and Thai Cuisine in Myrtle Beach, and he had 12 grand in cash hidden inside sunglass case.
1: Wow.
0: In a like a tool chest somewhere in the back of the store. And he said, and so Sack says, I was so shocked. I knew right then that it belonged to the previous owner. After finding the original phone number disconnected, he put the cash in his pocket and bought a new car. No, he did not do that. He turned a local NBC affiliate to share the story. While live on the air, he remembered a second number. He goes, oh, wait a minute, I got another number from this guy. So he called it immediately, reaching the rightful owner. The previous owner was reportedly dealing with a serious health issue and needed that money. Do the right thing, Sack says, told Today. Don't give up honesty.
1: And that's awesome. See, there are good people out there.
0: Bingo, right thing to do. Nice. So, very cool, dude.
1: Yeah.
0: So, I bet he got a little something for the effort, I bet. There you go. Rock Notes up next over most of these same stations. Here's Great White on the Eagle.

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3: Scott Cave with the Rock Notes. A newly announced collection of David Bowie's earliest recordings will arrive September 18th, titled the Shel Talmy Recordings. The album captures 1965 sessions produced by Shel Talmy, known for his work with The Who and The Kinks, made when Bowie was still performing as Davy Jones. The CD and digital editions include 10 previously unheard tracks, while the vinyl features 6. Future Led Zeppelin guitarist Jimmy Page appears throughout, described in a press release as Talmy's go-to precocious guitar slinger, who used a custom fuzz pedal to add extra bite. The pianist Nicky Hopkins also contributes. Music historian Alec Paolo writes in the sleeve notes that the recordings speak as loudly of the excitement of London and its music scene in that pivotal year of 1965. Phil Collins is honoring the 45th anniversary of his 1981 debut solo album, Face Value, with a deluxe 4-LP vinyl box set titled Face Value, Full Value, arriving September 18th. Set features the original album, Half Speed Remastered at Abbey Road, alongside rare demos, outtakes, and previously unreleased live recordings. Highlights include stripped-back performances of In the Air Tonight. I don't know how more stripped-back you can get than that, the original. The Roof is Leaking from the Secret Policeman's Other Ball, an unreleased outtake of his Beatle cover of Tomorrow Never Knows, and a full version of Over the Rainbow, a Blu-ray version featuring Dolby Atmos 5.1 stereo mixes by Steven Wilson, also drops the same day. Collins is set for his second Rock and Roll Hall of Fame induction in November, though he will not perform due to ongoing health issues. And those are your Rock Notes. I'm Scott K.
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1: Weather today, partly cloudy, 92. Tonight, mostly clear, 73. Sunny, 95 tomorrow. Let's kickstart this day with Crude.

0: That's Aerosmith here on the Eagle. Got some Van Halen. Oh, I haven't even thought of a basement tape yet. Ooh. We were just having so much fun this morning.
1: Yeah.
0: I laid down on my second part of this job. Rock notes were done. I did that earlier, so that's good to go.
1: Mm. Well, we got the...
0: The coffee's good this morning.
1: Yeah, it is. That's because I bring it from home.
0: We have another keyword for the Choose Your Concert, and we'll get that to you in a second. Joe, you've got a Rock and Workforce prize this week.
1: Eagle Raceway tickets today and tomorrow, last 2 days of the week, over the lunch hour. So join the workforce, and you could be a winner, taking some racing.
0: Yeah, excellent. I'm in for a little dirt track action.
1: Mm-hmm.
0: The High Banks, 1/3 mile oval at the Eagle Raceway, one badass track, and you could be there. Just sign up with Joe, workforce logo there at KTGL.com. 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And the number to text it into is 844-833-8221. You want to text in the keyword fly, F-L-Y. Earlier, I thought I had a pretty good tribute song, Fly Away, from
1: Lenny Kravitz.
0: It was a good rocking song.
1: Mm-hmm.
0: Jeff Adams, listener of the Eagle Morning Show that rocks. Jeff had you guys just played a song. How about this one? I'm like, I got it. We can do it. Fly to the Angels. This is Jeff's little idea for a tribute song for the keyword fly. Fly to the Angels with Slaughter.

0: 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It's about the music.
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0: Yummy Mommy. There you go. Van Halen here on the Eagle. That singer, Diamond David Lee Roth, A Night with David Lee Roth coming to Astro Amphitheater August 5th. Sign up for free tickets on the concert page at ktgl.com. And Joe, you got free tickets, noon hour, once again for the Eagle Raceway. So a couple of chances there to win some free tickets for events, experiences for you and your loved ones. All right there at ktgl.com. That's pretty giving, Joe, isn't it?
1: Mm-hmm.
0: All right. Giving and taking away. Are we giving or are we taking away with this dang daylight savings time thing? Congress just passed permanent daylight savings time. I don't know if it's going to go.
2: The House passed it.
0: Oh,
2: it's going to go to the Senate.
0: Yeah, yeah, okay.
2: And,
0: that's what it was.
2: We'll see
0: yeah.
2: if it, we'll see if it gets passed.
0: Well, we've already got one opinion on it. And we just posted on our Eagle Facebook page. If you would like to opine, we would love that. Our little survey this morning. Scott and Joe are split. Do you want permanent daylight saving time or do you want standard time year-round? Comment below. And so far, we've even without promoting, we've got two. Chelsea and Sharon agree. Standard time year-round. Rather, and that's your choice too, isn't it, Joe?
2: Yes.
0: Right.
2: Year-round standard time. I'm good for that.
0: All right.
2: You'd prefer to have the daylight saving time.
0: You know, I'm kind of like
2: either
0: daylight.
2: Way.
0: I like the extra, you know, the extra sun in this, you know, spring and summertime. Although in the winter it's going to get quite bleak.
2: Did you say like Christmas?
0: I did a search, and I think that standard time it's like 8 o'clock, 8:07 on December 25th. I just put that in as kind of midwinter. We had already hit this winter solstice. So it's like 8:07 is sunrise, 5:16 is sunset. So if we go to standard daylight savings time around, sunrise not going to be till 9:07 in the morning here. And then, but we will get, you know, sunset at 6:15. So after work, there's still going to be at least an hour of some sun.
2: Yeah.
0: You know, so we can get done shoveling the snow
2: yeah.
0: with light.
2: Exactly.
0: Well, I've got a light on my snowblower, so maybe standard time is the way to go. I'm kind of convinced maybe we should stay with standard time. Maybe. But you guys opine on our Facebook and let us know, right? Cool. And we will do basement tapes. Joe, I picked out a basement tape. Loggins and Messina. It was a sad day for this kid. What year was it? 1976, and I heard on the radio, Loggins and Messina were breaking up.
2: On this very day.
0: This very day.
2: In July 16th.
0: 76.
2: 1976. No more Loggins and Messina.
0: Yeah.
2: You're going to do a Loggins and Messina classic.
0: Yeah, because my feelings about that. I was angry.
2: I know what song you're talking
0: about. I was
2: about.
0: So angry when I heard that.
2: It's one of my faves, too.
0: Basement tapes are next here.
2: Cool.
0: Followed by an hour of commercial-free rock. 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
14: 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In the summertime, the best place will be in deep water. But the fisherman doesn't just head out to the middle of the lake. He looks for the areas where the water gets deep quickly, because bass like cool, deep water in the summer. But they'll dart up to shallow water for a meal. So deep holes and steep drop-offs are where the fisherman will find his reward. And if the fish don't bite, a quiet summer day on the water is a pretty nice reward too.
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0: It is the Deep Cuts, Lost Classics, Forgotten Hits of Rock and Roll. I'm Scott K. And it was on this date, July 16th, 1976. Sad day is heard on the radio that Kenny Loggins and Jim Messina announced they were dissolving their partnership after a six-year run. Loggins and Messina was done. Pair had cracked the Billboard Top 40 three times with the number four hit, Your Mama Don't Dance, in 72. Their last performance as a duo took place on September 25th, 1976 in Honolulu, Hawaii. Loggins' solo career would bring 14 more U.S. top 40 hits for him, while Jim Messina achieved only moderate success. But they did get back together after quite a few years for a little short run. I wish I would have seen that. But it was the most successful pop rock duo of the first half of the 70s. Loggins was a staff writer who had recently enjoyed success with a group of songs recorded by the Nitty Gritty Dirt Band when he came to the attention of Jim Messina, a record producer and former member of Buffalo Springfield and Poco. Messina agreed to produce Loggins' first album, but somewhere along the way it became a duo effort, released in 72 under the title Kenny Loggins with Jim Messina Sitting In. The album was a gold seller and stayed in the charts for more than 2 years. A great start to a great career that lasted well 6 years and ended on this July day. And today, one of my personal favorite Loggins and Messina tunes, and one of the longer ones they did. Here's the classic Angry Eyes. And I was a little angry at Loggins and Messina on the Basement Tapes.

0: Don't break up.
1: Look, they got back together again, though. Angry Eyes, Loggins, and Messina. Nancy's favorite was Loggins and Messina sitting in again, Joe. She called up from up there in Scrib.
2: All right.
1: Let me know. She's a longtime listener. And her favorite was Loggins and Messina sitting in again. So there you go.
2: And she said she saw them in Omaha.
1: Yeah. So, by the way, the account, 7 Standard, 4 Daylight, even a meteorologist has opined, Mr. Brad Anderson from 1011, the evening anchor meteorologist, he's even opined his opinion on whether he wants standard time, full-time year-round, or daylight savings time, full-time year-round. So answer our question, which you want, standard or daylight, on our Facebook page today. Right now it's 7-4, standard. Standard's winning, so come on, daylighters, if you want to to get on there. By the way, listening to the Eagle on the interstate, 100% choose that here on the Eagle.

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0: Black Sabbath Iron Man. You remember him, don't you, William Shatner? What were you saying about the Iron Man?
1: Nobody wants him.
0: That's right.
1: They just turn their heads.
0: And what?
1: Nobody helps him.
0: Keep talking.

0: Yeah, baby, that's Candlebox for you. Wrapping up the 9 and 5 nonstop hour classic rock. We'll do it again, not tomorrow. Well, we will do it again tomorrow, right before 9. But we got another one right before 5. That's why it's called the 9 and 5. Nonstop hour classic rock. A descriptive, we could have come up with something more cooler, but just it tells you what it is, and you know when it is. So we're good with that. I'd like to keep it simple around here. 1982, Simply Done, coming up on the 10 at 10. And, won't be so simple. I've got some lost classics. Looks like some forgotten hits as well, so that'll be cool. 1982 coming up on the 10 at 10, and Joe's got another keyword coming up in the noon hour for...
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3: And welcome to the year that Air Florida Flight 90 crashes into the 14th Street Bridge in D.C., killing 80. The Chicago Tylenol murder sparked nationwide panic, leading to tamper-evident packaging. And the CD or compact disc is introduced commercially here in this year. And to introduce this year on the 10 at 10, one of my favorite restaurants as a little kid in 1982. There weren't as many left, but let's welcome in this year with one of my favorite restaurants growing up.
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3: Yeah, come Sambo's. In. Put some tiger butter on them silver dollar pancakes. And, Dad, can I borrow your Playboy?
0: The Eagles, 10 at 10. It's 1982.

0: Whistle While You Rock to the 10 at 10, 1982 today with the Jay Giles Band. Thing different with that album and song is actually got played on the radio a bunch here in the year 1982. They had not gotten much love from radio over the years, but one of the great bands of the 1970s doing it up here in the year 1982. We're watching a lot of fun television. Let's see, there was MASH, Dallas still on the air, Magnum P.I., Dynasty. New shows debuting in 82 were Cheers, Family Ties, The Knight Rider, offering a mix of new soap and open drama, action adventure, Silver Spoon, Square Pegs, Remington Steel. 82 also saw the rise of another beloved series such as the A-Team, Hill Street Blues. Be careful out there. The Fall Guy. Oh, that's right. What else happened in 1982?
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0: There you go. Stray Cats rocked this town here in 1982, and they did. That was popular over in England first, and finally in 82 came out here and was a big hit here. So actually were a hit first in England, then here in America, even though they were an American band. Doing up 82, we did television. Let's do the movies in 82, like Tootsie and Officer and a Gentleman. There was Porky's. Star Trek II, The Wrath of Khan, 48 Hours, Poltergeist, Best Little Whorehouse in Texas. The Verdict with Paul Newman, The Border with Jack Nicholson and Harvey Keitel. Annie the Movie, got Annie coming to Pinewood Bowl Theater, this weekend. The film Twilight Zone. And matter of fact, I just saw this morning there's a trailer for a brand new 2026 movie about Sylvester Stallone writing his screenplay for his Rocky movie, betting everything on himself to play the lead character against seemingly impossible odds. And they found this kid, this Anthony Ippolito, who's an actor that not only looks a lot, almost spit image of Sylvester Stallone, but man, he talks like him as well. Got his voice and everything down. The previews are currently on YouTube, but looks like actually a pretty good kind of biopic movie about how Sylvester Stallone came up with the movie Rocky. Well, here in 1982, it was not Rocky II, it was Rocky III.
1: He's coming up from ringside, the master of disaster, the king of sting, the one and only Apollo Creed.
2: And there he is, the former heavyweight champion of the world, Apollo Creed. Stu, he looks like $9 million.
3: Get out of my face. Don't need nothing you got no more. 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And you better get that bad look off your face before I knock it off. Come on. Wanna jump? Jump. Come on. Come on, Creed. Come on. Yeah, come on. Yeah. Just like a chicken, you better run.
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5: 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It's 90.

0: Tailor-made for Rocky III at Survivor, Eye of the Tiger, hit on the radio as well. Here in the year 1982, listen to the radio while I'm out fishing. I got my pole and I got my bait. And I tell you what, if you're going to be out in the boat doing your fishing, make sure you have a quality and dependable outboard motor. So I've got my fishing pole and I've got my Johnson.
1: You've got your sunrise. You caught a prize. You're making your Johnson. Party nights, summer.

0: you and your Johnson, a way of life for over 50 years.
1: I don't think that one has aged as well as I thought. You and your kids and your Johnson? Yikes. Steve Miller Band, he's back with a brand new album in 1982 called Abracadabra.

0: time. There you go. Working for the weekend. That's what we do right here on the Eagle, and work for the weekend. And we keep working because we work on the weekends too. Love a Boy here on the 10 at 10, 1982. Great hit for them. Here on the Eagles, 10 at 10, 1982. Well, matter of fact, Lover Boy played with Donny Iris and the Lamont Cranston Band downtown at Pershing Auditorium on February 25th. Matter of fact, the final edition of the mural is going up at Wyuka Cemetery as we speak here on the 10 at 10. So that's pretty cool. We will check more of the concerts in 82 on the way. But next, it's a one-hit wonder by a guy by the name of Tommy Tutone. We'll dig into that for you next. And are you saying that now here in 82 I can trade in all my big-ass vinyl LP records for a small disc that is compact and I can play the same kind of music? Well, all right. I'm interested. This portion of the 10 at 10 brought to you by, well, the whole thing brought to you by State Farm Insurance agent Vinny Kreekak. Search Vinny State Farm on Facebook or check him out at 10th and Plum.
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3: The Eagles, 10 at 10. It's 1982.
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8: 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Fly fishermen will tell you it's because they appreciate the challenge, they like the extra activity, they embrace the strategy. 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Glue doesn't stick to the inside of the bottle because it can't set without air. And the Kardashians are famous for, well, that remains a mystery.
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5: 92 today, tonight mostly clear, 73, and Friday sunny, 95, even warmer over the weekend. 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

0: Tommy Two-Tone, 867-5309. Jenny is her name. That number is no longer being used by anyone in the continental United States after that song came out here in the year 1982. Let's go to a concert. Let's do that here in 82.
1: I got us some kick-ass seats.
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0: Live in Lincoln at the Nebraska State Fair in Lincoln, we saw Liberace, the Manhattan Transfer, Roy Clark, Air Supply, Alabama, Rick Springfield with the Greg Kin Band, the Beach Boys, and show Barbara Mandrell. Cutie pie. Let's see, at Drumstick on 48th Street, Jason and the Scorchers, Husker Du, R.E.M., and Jorma Kaukonen of the Jefferson Airplane Starship fame. Southwest Civic Center had Black Flag. Bob Devaney Center had Diana Ross and a show with Glenn Frey opening up for Fleetwood Mac. And at Pershing Auditorium, it was Loverboy with Donny Iris and the Lamont Cranston Band, Hall & Oates, Tom Jones, ZZ Top, Judas Priest with Iron Maiden. There was Bob Hope, Pat Benatar, and on August 12th comes John Cougar. John, you want to get warmed up for your show here at Pershing in 1982?
3: Me.
0: All right, try that again, man.
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0: All right.
3: I want my voice to be up to smack. 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

0: Thoroughgood, Bad to the Bone, here in 1982. Scott Kay on the 10 at 10, the year 82. We're in sports. The NFL Players Association calls a strike. First in-season work stoppage in the NFL, 63-year history. Strike lasted 57 days, reducing the regular season from 16 games to 9 and forcing an expanded 16-team playoff tournament. 49ers win their first Super Bowl. L.A. Lakers win the NBA Finals against the 76ers. NCAA men's basketball, North Carolina wins over Georgetown. Tom Watson wins the U.S. Open with a famous chip-in, and Greg Stadler won the Masters. New York Islanders sweep the Vancouver Canucks in 4 to win the 82 Stanley Cup Finals. And great year for the Nebraska Cornhusker football team as they win the Big 8 Championship, undefeated in the Big 8, 12-1 record. We would finish 3rd nationally after winning the Orange Bowl 21-20 over LSU. And we all had a cold and refreshing hams after the game.
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0: Are those kids cheering hams? Really? Yeah, that's what I thought I heard. You kids, that's just for Dad, all right? Leave the beer to me. I'll take care of it. It'll be gone soon. Here's Crosby, Stills, and Nash. Back in 80.

0: The Eagles, 10 at 10. It's 1982.
1: Suckers walk, money talks, but it can't touch my three-lock box.

0: Sammy Hagar, there you go. Title track to Three Lock Box. And that is a not a huge hit, but it was played on the radio quite a bit in 82 for Sammy. Getting his solo career back underway. And that does wrap up 1982. Coming up tomorrow, we have a theme. And with the triple digits headed for this weekend, it's time for a hot 10 at 10. We'll do it up tomorrow here on the Eagle.
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8: 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Who built Stonehenge? Why doesn't glue stick to the inside of the bottle? Why are the Kardashians famous? For some people, the fly fisherman is one of life's mysteries. People wonder why someone would do things the hard way. Fly fishermen will tell you it's because they appreciate the challenge, they like the extra activity, they embrace the strategy. In other words, they're just doing what they enjoy, which is no mystery at all. As for other mysteries, scientists say three different tribes of people built Stonehenge. Glue doesn't stick to the inside of the bottle because it can't set without air. And the Kardashians are famous for, well, that remains a mystery.
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The Eagle is Joe with Boston from the debut album. Here's More Than a Feeling. Hope you're feeling good this Thursday. 92.9 The Eagle.

0: Lincoln's Classic Rock, 92.9 to the Eagle. Joe Scar, rocking the workforce and saying thanks for cranking it up with us. Thanks for tuning in. Got your next keyword coming up in the noon hour for Choose Your Concert and that concert getaway for you and a guest. Remember, the number to text that keyword to is 844-833-8221. More on that coming up in just a couple of minutes. Also, today, over the noon hour, going to have a chance for you to be a winner with the workforce. Every day this week, giving away a workforce prize of Eagle Raceway tickets. So lots going on. And we're going to continue with a look at the forecast. A steamy, steamy day coming our way today. That's coming up next as far as details are concerned. And hang on for Ozzy.
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5: We're going to be pushing the 100 degree mark over the next several days. 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Tonight, 72. And then tomorrow, 95 for the afternoon high to start the weekend. 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Here's Ozzy.

0: Right now, that band touring with Foreigner with the Double Trouble Double Vision Tour. There's Simple Man from Lynyrd Skynyrd. And coming up later this summer, Foreigner is going to be here in town celebrating the 50 years tour at the Pinewood Bowl. That's August 13th. Want to go for free? 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
1: 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And you know what I'm talking about. Just let me know if you wanna go to that home out on the range. 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
0: About 92.9 degrees for a high this afternoon. Tonight, we're going to drop down to around 72, and then tomorrow, 95, and we're going to be well up into the 90s through the weekend and into next week. 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Taking you back a couple of Mondays ago when Journey was in town with the Final Frontier Tour at the Pinnacle Bank Arena. What a great show that was. Here's Journey, Wheel in the Sky. One of the highlights for me that night on 92.9 The Eagle.

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0: Mother Nature's doing just that around here these days, lighting up the fire with highs in the 90s again today. We just gave you the forecast a few minutes ago, 92 for a high, 92.9 degrees for a high. 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I've got another workforce prize to give away in just a second, but first, I want to remind you of the keyword this hour in our Choose Your Concert Getaway contest. 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I just chose a winner in our workforce giveaway from the list of workforce members. Kent Lindstedt of Dwight, Nebraska is the winner today. Kent, congratulations. You're going to go see some races at Eagle Raceway. Got one more pair of Eagle Raceway tickets to give away to a workforce winner tomorrow over the lunch hour. If you have not joined the workforce, that's easy to do also. 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Again, congratulations to Kent Lindstedt of Dwight.
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0: Guns N' Roses covering Sir Paul McCartney and Wings with the Live and Let Die theme song to the James Bond movie. Guns N' Roses staying pretty true to the original, sounding pretty good too. And live right before that, I Alone. I'm never alone, you're never alone. Feeling lonely? 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Motley Crue and Rush coming up. 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So stick around. 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
4: Your Eagle forecast, calling for a high of 92 today, 72 overnight tonight. We have about a 20% chance of showers and thunderstorms today, tonight, and into tomorrow. Tomorrow's high even warmer, 95 tomorrow afternoon. 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

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Thanks for tuning in. It's Joe here until 3 o'clock. 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

0: at 6:45. Lincoln's Classic Rock, 92.9 The Eagle. Bon Jovi continuing their stay at the Madison Square Garden in New York City. They'll be there for a few more shows before heading overseas in August with the Forever Tour. I've got Bon Jovi coming up next.
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The Eagle is Joe Scarr, taking you back to 1975. The title track from the album from Pink Floyd that year called Wish You Were Here. 92.9, The Eagle.

0: It was a couple of months ago when that video for that song, Your Love, crossed the 1 billion views mark on YouTube. Just on YouTube. That's the outfield from their Play Deep album, Your Love, on 92.9 at The Eagle, where you're going to love being our grand prize winner with Choose Your Concert. 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
9: About 72 overnight tonight and warming up tomorrow, even warmer than today. Tomorrow's high expected to be 95. That's just the temperature. That means the heat index will be well above 100. There's your forecast, and here's AC/DC on 92.9 The Eagle.

92.9, The Eagle from Faith No More. It's epic. And here's an epic song from The Cars, Just What I Needed, on Lincoln's Classic Rock.

0: Lincoln's Classic Rock, 92.9. The Eagle, if you're a Bowie fan, you should know about a collection of David Bowie recordings made before his 1967 self-titled debut is coming out later this summer. It's called the Shel Talmy Recordings, and it features 21 songs, including 10 previously unreleased songs, recorded in 1965 by David Bowie and producer Shel Talmy. He produced The Who and The Kinks, and David Bowie was still recording under his birth name, David Jones, at the time. The Shel Talmy recordings are coming out September 18th, featuring early contributions by Jimmy Page on guitar. He was then a session musician. Keyboardist Nicky Hopkins also performs. He performed with the Beatles and the Rolling Stones. He's on these recordings, too. It's called, again, the Shel Talmy Recordings. 21 tracks from David Bowie. Early David Bowie coming out September 18th. Coming up in just a minute, it's Jill St. James. She's coming in to take you through the afternoon, and she'll have your next key word in our Choose Your Concert Getaway contest in the 5 p.m. hour.
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92.9, the Eagle, Lincoln's Classic Rock. I am Jill St. James, rock in the workforce, taking over from Joe's car. I'm going to be hanging out with you for the rest of the afternoon. Stay close. John Mellencamp's coming up right after Radiohead on the Eagle.

0: John Mellencamp currently out on tour. It's called the Dancing Words Tour, and I guess it's heavier on his hits than ever. And some of those he hasn't done in decades, including R.O.C.K. in the USA and Wild Night and I Need a Lover. The early reviews from fans is that his voice is really strong and sounds really authentic. So very happy that John Mellencamp back out on tour. Hey, I'm Jill St. James. In case you missed the morning show that rocks with Scott and Joe this morning, make sure that you check out the Bits and Burners page. They had way too much fun this morning. First of all, they were talking about William Shatner, who is currently making a heavy metal album, and he's going to do a heavy metal concert up in Chicago that you might want to go see. But they have audio of him doing Iron Man. And yes, and it's just as great as you think. Plus, you know, there was a little bit of flatulence on the Senate floor yesterday. They talked about that as well. 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Oh, and weigh in. They were debating about daylight saving time. 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
0: Eagle weather forecast. Thunderstorm possible early this evening. It's going to be pretty humid and dropping down to 71. Tomorrow, a mostly sunny and hot day, 96, and even hotter for you on Saturday, sunshine and 100. 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

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Whatever streaming device you use, just keep it on the Eagle. 92.9. I am Jill St. James with you on the drive home. Stick around. Eagle's coming up right after George Thurgood on the Eagle.

0: 92.90 Eagle is Lincoln's classic rock. If you thought that you missed out on seeing the Eagles out of the Sphere in Vegas, you are in luck. There are more shows, a couple in September, some in November, and now they've added four more in December, and they're breaking records in the process. I guess they're saying that it's this overwhelming demand for tickets, and so that is why they're coming back. And when they're done, they will have played about 68 shows over 34 weekends, and that breaks the previous record of 48 shows held by Dead & Company. So I guess this means that the long goodbye isn't over yet, maybe because fans really aren't ready for it yet either. Hope you can stick around. Def Leppard's next on the Eagle.
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92.9, The Eagle is Lincoln's classic rock. I'm Jill St. James, along for the ride. Stay close for Foreigner right after the Stone Temple Pilots.

0: going to be at the Pinewood Bowl August the 13th. 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And he'll give you a chance to win some free tickets to see Foreigner there as well. So make plans to go see Joe on Saturday. 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
13: Eagle weather forecast. Some of these lawns turning brown, and we do have a chance, a 50-50 chance of maybe some thunderstorms this evening, maybe bringing some needed rain. It's going to be humid tonight, down to 71. And tomorrow, mostly sunny and hot, 96, and even hotter on Saturday, sunshine at 100. 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

Lots of you got to enjoy Journey at Pinnacle Bank Arena on the 6th. They are 92.9 The Eagle, Lincoln's Classic Rock. I'm Jill St. James, getting you home this afternoon. Foo Fighters on their way, got the Beatles next, but first, Billy Joel on The Eagle.

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0: 92.9 The Eagle, Lincoln's classic rock. Foo Fighters released a new album, My Favorite Toy, a couple of months ago. They are going to be on tour, doing lots of dates in August and September in the U.S., and looks like they're going to be moving overseas starting in October. Now, would you like to go see the Foo Fighters for your concert and choose your concert in case you won? Well, that's the beauty of it. You can go to any concert you want to within the United States. We'll throw in the airfare and, of course, the luxury hotel. You just got to decide where you're going to go. Last keyword for today is just a few minutes away, so don't go anywhere. When you hear it, you text it to 844-833-8221. The more keywords you enter, the better chance you have of winning. 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

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I'm Jill, and I've got your last keyword for today for Choose Your Concert. 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

Kenny Holm this afternoon with Sticks on 92.9 The Eagle in the 9 and 5. It's a commercial-free hour of classic rock. I'm Jill, and if you missed your keyword for Choose Your Concert earlier, don't worry, it's coming up after Skid Row and Twisted Sister.

My body just asked for water, but I gave it a mini donut because nobody tells me what to do. 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

0: Skid Row, wrapping up the 9 and 5 this afternoon on 92.9 The Eagle. Of course, Sebastian Bach, part of Skid Row back then. And now he's also fronting for Twisted Sister because Dee Snider can't. So kind of interesting that we ended our 9 and 5 that way. Of course, we do this twice each weekday, a commercial-free hour of classic rock to get you home from work, to get you back to work. Catch it again tomorrow morning with Scott K. I am Jill St. James. Your keyword for Choose Your Concert this hour is show, S-H-O-W. Text that to 844-833-8221 for another chance to win our big grand prize. We also are giving away a nice prize for the workforce this week. Joe Scar does that over the lunch hour, and he's been giving away a pair of tickets to Eagle Raceway each day. Kent Lindstedt of Dwight was today's winner. So congrats to you, Kent. Have a great time out at the races. And we've got one more pair to give away. If you're not part of the workforce yet, get online and sign up at ktgl.com. And stick around. Another long set of classic rock coming up. Brian Adams will kick that off in a few moments. 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

92.9, The Eagle, Lincoln's Classic Rock. Hey there, I'm Jill St. James with you on the drive home. Blue Oyster Cult next after Bob Seger.

0: 101.9 The Eagle, Lincoln's Classic Rock. I'm Jill St. James. Glad to have you along. We've got a contest going on right now that I really wish that I could enter, but of course I work for the station, so I can't. But you can. It is the Ugly Bathroom Contest. Now, the reason I say that is because I hate my bathroom. I'd really like to remodel it. But you can. Of course, Handyman Home Remodeling Center is putting this on. 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
12: Let me tell you about the pineapple dragon fruit and Sprite. It's bright, it's bubbly, it's back.
13: The honey pepper pimento chicken sandwich, it's so rich, and you can choose between the original or the spicy filet.
12: Ooh, boy.
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12: Okay, now I'm a pimento fan.
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16: 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Too risky, too crowded, too ambitious. 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Because growing a business takes more than optimism. 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That's Next Rodeo. 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
0: Eagle weather forecast says we've got a 50-50 shot at maybe some thunderstorms this evening. It's going to be pretty humid, down to 71. And then tomorrow, mostly sunny and all the way to 96, but even hotter for you on Saturday and Sunday. Sunshine and highs around 100. Let's get you back to the classic rock with Steve Miller Band on the Eagle.

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Lincoln's Classic Rock, 92.9, The Eagle. Stick around. Got a block of Zeppelin coming your way. It's called Stairway to Seven. Soundgarden coming up next. After, we get a double dose of Ozzy, this time with Black Sabbath on The Eagle.

0: If you're a Soundgarden fan, their final album, which of course features recordings of the late singer Chris Cornell, likely to arrive in 2027, so not that far off. They've been working on this for a long time, several years, and I guess they might be possibly touring to promote the album. We've got that to look forward to. We've also got the 10 at 10 tonight to look forward to. Scott is going to take us back to the year that E.T. wanted to phone home, and also the same year that Ozzy bit the head off of a bat. 1982 for you tonight on the 10 at 10. Up next, we've got a Black Zeppelin. Two, three Zeppelin songs back to back. We're going to start with a song that missed its own album. That's next on the Eagle.
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11: 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Stairway to Seven, a block of Led Zeppelin. Two or three Zeppelin songs back to back. Our first track tonight was one of rock's most famous songs that missed its own album. It was recorded back in 1972, but wasn't released until 3 years later on Physical Graffiti. Jimmy Page felt like it didn't quite fit the flow of the other album. It's also the only Zeppelin song to feature a cowbell. Houses of the Holy on the Eagles. Stairway to Seven.